the obvious. It's just what one expects. The evidence is all around that everyone in every town has had at one time or another in their life. 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
1: 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I'm sorry, Charlie Murphy, I was having too much fun.

There's not a problem that I can't fix, cause I can do it in the mix. And if your man gives you trouble just to move out on a double, and you don't let it trouble your brain, cause away goes trouble down the drain. Said away goes trouble.